the other day. She had her fingers round her hair playing. I saw on telly, that's a good indication. Still enough to buy the next drink though, nay. But I suppose that's just our girl's way. I'm trying to think what else I can say. Peeling the label off, spinning the ashtray. Yeah, actually, yeah, she did look pretty neat. A perfume smell, expensive and sweet. But I felt like my hair looked a bit

chatted away about something with her mum and her birthday. 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Thought about things while I sat and waited. It was nice to chat about the in my head. Someone who just listens to you instead. I looked at the barman, wiping down again. Looked at the football on the TV set. Trying to look like I weren't just waiting there for her conversation to come to an end. I looked at my watch and realised right then that for 3 hours been in conversation.

was raining hard in Memphis when we played the old blues club. Kept on pouring down all night long.

Got up early the next morning, started on our way home. Ran into a long line of semis.

Everybody pull together. And they did what it takes. And they let the whole world know. Nashville still got a

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0: We're going live in 5, 4, 3, 2, 1.

God, I thank you, for even though I am a sinner, your unprofitable servant, not because of my worth, but in the kindness of your mercy, you have fed me with the precious body and blood of your Son, our Lord Jesus Christ. I pray that this Holy Communion may not bring me condemnation and punishment, but forgiveness and salvation. May it be a helmet of faith and a shield of goodwill. May it purify me from evil ways and put an end to my evil passions. May it bring me charity and patience, humility and obedience, and growth in the power to do good. May it be my strong defense against all my enemies, visible and invisible, and the perfect calming of all my evil impulses, bodily and spiritual. May it unite me more closely to you, the one true God, and lead me safely through death to everlasting happiness with you. And I pray that you will lead me, a sinner, to the banquet where you, with your Son and Holy Spirit, are true and perfect light, total fulfillment, everlasting joy, gladness without end, and perfect happiness to your saints. Grant this through Christ our Lord.

from 1982. That was the SOS band on Your Love, It's the One for Me. We are now in June. This means we're heading towards the show's annual and only break. The summer break for Funkytown Weekend begins after the show on June 26. But a brand new season kicks off on the 4th of September. However, there's still 4 weeks to go before the summer break. This is Mystic Merlin on Mr. Magician.

just heard Marvin Gaye on Inner City Blues from his album What's Going On from 1971. And you heard it in the Shaka Loves You edit. If you want to spread some love in the show, you can make a monthly subscription to Funky Town Weekend in Mixcloud. It doesn't cost that much and it makes a difference for the show. You can do it from just $2.99 or €2.99 a month. And then you support the show, me and the artists I play. In a moment, I have an awesome cover version of the Chaka Khan classic, I Feel For You. But right here, I have a brand new track from Chaka Khan. It's called Shakzilla.

0: A version in the show. That was Be Thankful for What You Got from Charlie Brown Superstar. There is much more to come, so let's get into part two.
1: 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This is Funky Town Weekend in the mix.

With Can At Work on Something Good, we are in part two of Funky Town Weekend. There is a surprising story about George Benson's Gimme the Night, and the musical makeover comes from the Jacksons. Thank you for taking your time with me. I'm your musical soulmate, Florian. This week, my love goes to Sub Sounds from Hanover in Germany. Thank you so much for spotlighting Funky Town Weekend to your followers. You are a goddess of the show. DJ Nick W from Brisbane in Australia, Charlie and the Mix from Canary in Spain, Daniele Borin of Convivio from Jesolo Lido in Italy, Alexandre Vocea from Cap Acte in France, Florian L from Bucharest in Romania, Joe Pineapples from Brisbane in Australia, Edgars L from Riga in Latvia, Manuel Sasha Ronka from Leverkusen in Germany, Aiki from Seoul in Korea, Das Jondistic Vibe from Ipswich in the UK, Tantra Mantra from Samara in Russia, Megapine from Stroke on Trent in the UK, Georgi Georgiev from Varna in Bulgaria, Necrofabric from San Jose in Costa Rica, and Div Best from Columbus, Ohio in the US. If you want to do something good for the show, you can make a monthly subscription to Funky Town Weekend in Mixcloud. 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I play.

0: In the mix, you heard Sammy Deuce on Back Together. Then it was Disco Ball from Disco Lust. You heard Baby Call Me from Risk Assessment. And here at last, it was AC Soul Symphony, Dave Lee and Opolopo on Windy City Theme. Every week I got a track in a different version. I call it the Musical Makeover. This week it comes from the Jacksons, from 1980 and the album Triumph. This is Your Ways.
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0: From the Jacksons' 1980 album Triumph, you heard Your Ways in this week's Musical Makeover. When we're told that George Benson plays the guitar on Gimme the Night, we assume that is true. And in a way it is, but things aren't always as we think. Because there is a small detail. Lee Ritenour tells us the story. Check this out.
1: George has this incredible signature sound and style, of course, and one of the most phenomenal guitar players ever. And I loved him. I was always a huge fan of his from the very early days of all the bebop stuff. He was, you know, and he just had phenomenal chops and everything. By the time Quincy got to him, George was all about the hits, you know, and he just wanted to have hits. So he always wanted me, if possible, to be on playing behind him on the record days, because he said, whenever Ritenour's on the date, he says, I got a hit record. I think what Quincy liked about me and the certain players that he hired, whether it was drums or bass or whatever it was, and it's definitely in my case, he liked the way that we played the time and could create a track rhythm-wise, you know, and contribute to a track. So on the George Benson thing, Quincy called me before the record started, and he said, we got to create a new path for him. We got to take him to the next level. He says, you got to help me update his guitar sound. And I said, update George Benson's guitar sound? That sounds like anti-religious. But I knew what Quincy was talking about, in the sense that he just wanted to see if there was anything that we could do to give it a little bit of a fresh twist with it. They were finishing, the record was all done, and Bruce Sweden and Quincy were mixing the record at the same studio at Kendon Recorders. Now, Kendon had another room down the street, down the same block, so it was a big operation there. And so there's

0: Apparently, they were mixing, and the second engineer accidentally put George's track into record. In those days, it was all 24-track tape. They had these, they called them slave tapes, right? But Quincy was, he'd have a whole tape of vocals. He'd have a whole tape of horns. He'd leave it to Sweet Ian to be syncing all this, you know. And they'd have three or four 24-track Studer machines going. He said on Give Me the Night, it was over 100 tracks of stuff. And you know, one 24-track tape was only 24 tracks. So it was always complicated, and they were bouncing down the vocal stack. So that was Quincy's sound, you know. He would stack all this stuff and then mix it, and Bruce Sweetine would take it. So it was like midnight or something, and I remember I had just turned out the lights, and the phone rang, and I said, yeah, this is Q. You got to get down here right now. We got to fix George's solo. And then he told me that the second engineer accidentally, you know, put it in record on the last few bars of the solo. And George was already at his place in Hawaii. He'd already left. And they said, well, you gotta punch in George's stuff. So I went down there. I think it was really just the last two or three bars of the solo but I ended up replacing some place that made sense to. So when we fixed it and we finally got it right, and it sounded pretty good, and then Quincy said, never ever tell George what happened. Okay, I won't say a thing. So then the end of the story finally is years later, I'm talking like a decade later.
1: Yeah.
0: You know, I was pretty close with George, and we were on a lot of tours together, and we were either at jazz festivals, co-billing, or I was opening, he was closing, whatever. So we're walking in the airport one day together, and I said, George, did I ever tell you the story, which I knew I hadn't, I ever tell you the story of Give Me the Night and what happened to your guitar solo? He said, no, brother, tell me. And so I told him what happened, that he was in Hawaii and Quincy swore me to secrecy, you know, and Quincy, and then George just busted out laughing. He said, oh man, now I gotta pull up that track and see if I can tell if it's you. He said, I never knew it wasn't me. And it made a lot of money, so...

aka Daniel Wahlgren, on Respect Due from his 1993 album One Step Ahead. And that's what I had for you this week. There's a new edition of Funky Town Weekend next week. In the meantime, you can hear or rehear all the shows, including the